down the hill. 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A line up by my house, all for the contraceptive pill. And that's some irony for real. He's living with his girl on the top of Barrow Hill. On his driveway, a Yamaha with silver shiny wheels. My mum had these drugs up in the house, so I'll be real. We took his fucking bike, we bombed it through the woods.

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The way the wind was blowing, shit, you can't escape the smell. I used to squint my eyes on the estate and stab the ground like it's snowing in Brazil. I was a kid from Crespin Way, I never needed nothing else, and that's the way I always felt. I always think about the Yamaha with silver shiny wheels. I memorized the smell, should have seen your fucking face. I used to stab the ground and squint my eyes on the

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Who'd you throw under the bus?

0: Use a lot of dish.
1: Yeah. But that's manure.
0: A lot of dish, yeah.
1: Okay. Wait, what about Uganda?
0: Yeah.
1: Binyeba.

Vegas. No. Bear. 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It just got moody. I got no spell to weave. No bedtime stories for the unemployed. They say he sold his guitar for a car. Time waited. You bring the eyes. Must have missed the bucket. Well, how's that going down?

Thank you. Thank you, and God bless. 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I want y'all to sing with me for a little bit, all right? All right, check it out.

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Yeah, I like that. Hey, yo, but now I'm gonna walk on over here to this right side. And I wanna see if they can get it as loud as the left side, alright? 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
1: Right.
0: We'll just say where we are, then go back to the car. 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
0: 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I've been making a man with blonde hair and a tan, and he's good for relieving my tension. 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

0: 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Hier habt ihr Tina Turner mit Proud Mary.
1: You know, every now and then, I think you might like to hear something from us. Nice and easy. But there's just one thing.
2: Job down in the city.
1: You see, we never, ever do nothing.
2: Working for the man.
1: Nice.
2: Every night and
1: easy.
2: Day.
1: We always
2: but
1: do it.
2: I never lost
1: nice.
2: One minute
1: and rough.
2: And I will
1: but we're going to take the beginning of this song.
2: The thing
1: and do it
2: been.
1: Easy.
2: Big wheel keep
1: but then we're going to do the finish.
2: Turning.
1: Rough.
2: Proud Mary,
1: it's the way we
2: keep
1: do.
2: On burning.
1: Proud Mary, and we're rolling,
3: ooh, rolling, ooh, rolling on the river.
1: Listen to the story.

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John Dee with his scrying mirror, necromanced the British Empire. Oliver Cromwell kicked it off.

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tracks up,

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